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1: JY, turn me up. Miami. 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
1: Beatrice reached out. 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
3: Do you feel some type of way that your husband is a mama's boy? 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
1: Now, the reason he's asking, he's a mama's boy.
3: Yes, I've always wanted to know.
1: Nicasio literally turns 35 today, and he still sleeps in bed with his mom. What are your thoughts on that?
3: No, I don't.
1: Still, at 35.
2: 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I mean, why?
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All right, so if you want to get some Frontera Fest tickets, your secret keyword for this hour is Harlingen. Okay, I'm going to give you your choice. You can go on either Friday, Saturday, Sunday to see Los Tucanes. You can see Javi. You can see Chris Young and Dustin Lynch. But send me the secret keyword, Harlingen, on my Instagram, Official Radio Will. And make sure it's my Instagram, again, at Official Radio Will.

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Heard that? Send me the secret keyword, Harlan.

And you still got a few more minutes to get that secret keyword in for me to win those Frontera Fest tickets. 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Send me that message. And all you got to do is just send me the secret keyword, Harlingen. I'm going to be choosing a winner coming up in just a bit on Wild.

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And we have our winner for those Frontera Fest tickets. 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

0: say.
1: There's an old saying in Tennessee. I know it's in Texas, probably in Tennessee, that says, fool me once, shame on you. If fool me, we can't get fooled again.

I want it that way on a thirsty Thursday evening. ¿Qué pasó, amigos? It is your boy, Will I Am. Thank you so much for having us on your radio. Hey, we want to hook your favorite teacher up with $5,000. Keep it locked in. 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Okay, details are coming up in 20 minutes.

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1: Beatrice reached out. She is upset with her husband because he does not list her as his emergency contact. This is mom. Erica, you were telling us that your husband's a mama's boy. What's the vibe?
2: Some guys are very attached to their mom. It's a little weird.
3: Do you feel some type of way that your husband is a mama's boy? Like, I feel like, you know, that you kind of, you come second, technically.
2: Yeah, I do.
1: Now, the reason he's asking, he's a mama's boy.
3: Yes, I've always wanted to know.
1: Nicasio literally turns 35 today, and he still sleeps in bed with his mom. What are your thoughts on that?
3: No, I don't.
1: Still, at 35.
2: Is she older? I mean, why?
1: He's lying.
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1: 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Your boy Will I Am. 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

It's a Thirsty Thursday evening on the Valley's Party Station, Wild with a 4. It's your boy, Will I Am. Hey, how and where are you celebrating this Thirsty Thursday evening? Are you celebrating out and about? 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

Da Bien, Nicky Jam, B. Lee, as well with a 4, the Valley's Party Station. Hey, let me know, what do you want to hear on this Thirsty Thursday evening? What is going to put you in the mood tonight? Let me hear it on the Talkback feature. Yeah.

And your next Marvel movie that's coming out is Avengers Doomsday, and I already snagged my tickets. December 17th, I am so excited to go see it, and I'm going to see it at AMC in Edinburgh. If you've got your tickets already, well, let me know where you're going to go watch it. And if you haven't, well, hopefully this reminds

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1: Beatrice reached out. She is upset with her husband because he does not list her as his emergency contact. This is mom. Erica, you were telling us that your husband's a mama's boy. What's the vibe?
2: Some guys are very attached to their mom. It's a little weird.
3: Do you feel some type of way that your husband is a mama's boy? Like, I feel like, you know, that you kind of, you come second, technically.
2: Yeah, I do.
1: Now, the reason he's asking, he's a mama's boy.
3: Yes, I've always wanted to know.
1: Nicasio literally turns 35 today, and he still sleeps in bed with his mom. What are your thoughts on that?
3: No, I don't.
1: Still, at 35.
2: 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I mean, why?
1: He's lying.
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All right, so check it out. Frontera Fest coming up September 11th through the 13th. And I have your chance of winning free tickets tomorrow starting at 7 o'clock. Keep it locked in. It's Wobbin' at 4. Okay.

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1: This is for all my scammers and my kid money.

One of my top songs that keeps coming up on TikTok right now is Young Miami, Spend That, Wild with a Four, The Valley's Party Station, Hip Hop Soul Amigos. Hey, let me know, what is your algorithm looking like on TikTok? Right now, mine is all about Avengers, because I'm getting ready for Avengers Doomsday coming up in December.

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1: Beatrice reached out. She is upset with her husband because he does not list her as his emergency contact. 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
2: 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It's a little weird.
3: Do you feel some type of way that your husband is a mama's boy? Like, I feel like, you know, that you kind of, you come second, technically.
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3: 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Yes, I've always wanted to know.
1: Nicasio literally turns 35 today, and he still sleeps in bed with his mom. What are your thoughts on that?
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1: Still, at 35.
2: 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I mean, why?
3: He's lying.
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1: Beatrice reached out. She is upset with her husband because he does not list her as his emergency contact. This is mom. Erica, you were telling us that your husband's a mama's boy. 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
1: Beatrice reached out. She is upset with her husband because he does not list her as his emergency contact. This is mom. Erica, you were telling us that your husband's a mama's boy. What's the vibe?
2: Some guys are very attached to their mom. It's a little weird.
3: Do you feel some type of way that your husband is a mama's boy? Like, I feel like, you know, that you kind of, you come second, technically.
2: Yeah, I do.
1: Now, the reason he's asking, he's a mama's boy.
3: Yes, I've always wanted to know.
1: Nicasio literally turns 35 today, and he still sleeps in bed with his mom. 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
1: Beatrice reached out. She is upset with her husband because he does not list her as his emergency contact. This is mom. Erica, you were telling us that your husband's a mama's boy. What's the vibe?
2: Some guys are very attached to their mom. It's a little weird.
3: Do you feel some type of way that your husband is a mama's boy? Like, I feel like, you know, that you kind of, you come second, technically.
2: Yeah, I do.
1: Now, the reason he's asking, he's a mama's boy.
3: Yes, I've always wanted to know.
1: Nicasio literally turns 35 today, and he still sleeps in bed with his mom. What are your thoughts on that?
3: No, I don't.
1: Still, at 35.
2: Is she older? I mean, why?
3: He's lying.
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1: Beatrice reached out. She is upset with her husband because he does not list her as his emergency contact. This is mom. Erica, you were telling us that your husband's a mama's boy. What's the vibe?
2: Some guys are very attached to their mom. It's a little weird.
3: Do you feel some type of way that your husband is a mama's boy? Like, I feel like, you know, that you kind of, you come second, technically.
2: Yeah, I do.
1: Another reason he's asking. He's a mama's boy.
3: Yes, I've always wanted to know.
1: Nicasio literally turns 35 today, and he still sleeps in bed with his mom. What are your thoughts on that?
3: No, I don't.
1: Still, at 35.
2: Is she older? I mean, why?
1: He's lying.
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0: crazy, but I get it, man. Gen Z is on the track, on track to become the most single and unmarried generation in history.
1: Wow.
0: There is a study that broke this whole thing down. It says nearly half of young adults today report not being in committed relationships. A separate survey found that 46% of Gen Z reported being single compared to just 28% of millennials, with financial instability, delayed milestones, and shifting priorities cited as key drivers.
2: I could see that, though, too, because if, like, you're not hitting certain milestones, like, is it, like, because you want to buy a house or, like, mm-hmm. I don't know, you want to be more stable? Because in this, I think, economy, like, yeah, everything is so expensive. Like, we talk about it all the time.
0: But Gen Z also is not realistic because they all think they can be influencers and they're all going to make $1 million by the time they're 30.
1: And they probably will.
0: And they won't. It's just some. The perspective is so jaded.
3: But think of it. Like, back when, I don't know, my parents were younger, the cost of the house was kind of similar to what they made. Like, if you made a decent living, and then my parents were teachers, they make a ton of money, but they're able to buy a respectable house. Nowadays, the incomes haven't raised like the house prices have. Mm-hmm. So you're just screwed if you're in that generation haven't bought a house yet, I think.
2: Well, no, I think it's crazy. Like, so my husband and I, like, we make pretty good money together. And I feel like right now, too, we're like, what is happening? Like we're, like, you know, really trying to budget. And like I said, we make decent money. So it's like, I don't know. I don't know how people are surviving if you're single. Like,
0: but
2: if you don't.
0: Are you protecting your peace?
2: Yes.
0: Man, I'm super excited about my stand-up comedy journey. I'm on the road right now with my own tour and with Carlos Mencia's tour, and I'm having fun, and I'm starting to post more long-form content. Got some new stuff on YouTube. I want to share it with you. Talk about it next.

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0: one specific human trait like a woman could have, what would you like in a woman?
1: Kind and Latina.
2: So over the past 2 years, I've been chasing my comedy dreams, man, and I've been having a blast. I've been on the road with Carlos Mencia and his Keep Me Out of Jail tour. That's been fun. We got dates coming up in San Antonio and up and down Florida. It's going to be dope, so I'm excited for that. Also, I got my Love Bomb comedy tour going down. And I'm all over the place, man. We got San Diego coming up on the 22nd of this month. We just added Bellflower, California. We got Palm Springs coming up. We got Vegas coming up. We got a lot. So you can go to TinoCochino.com to get tickets for all of that. And also, I'm starting to I'm starting to post more long form content, and I'm doing it on YouTube. Even like whatever like stand up clips I post, whether it's a quick one or whatever, I'm posting them first on YouTube as shorts. So I just wanted to throw it out there, man. If you're on YouTube, like I'm sure everybody is, you can finally get some Cochino comedy content on my page. So all you got to do on YouTube, obviously go follow at Tino Cochino. You can subscribe and you'll be getting the first content before I even post it on TikTok or Instagram. And being that I'm trying to post more long form content, I'm posting anywhere from 5 to 10 minute clips. And the latest one is called The Worst Guy's Night. And it was basically me recapping this horrible experience. Now, granted, my buddy Kalen, who's Gen Z, was trying to show me a good time.
3: It was a good effort.
4: Yes.
2: God bless him. But just the worst guy's night I've ever had. And I love that in the comments, I see people that are telling me like, yo, I heard you talk about this on the radio. I wanted to come check it out. And I loved it. Literally, we were just in Coachella and I had people coming up to me like, bro, I came out here because I saw your clip on YouTube.
4: Oh, nice. Damn.
2: Didn't know who I was, but he saw it on YouTube. And I was like, bro, yes. So that's the goal, man. That's what we're slowly building. So I talk to you guys every day here. So when I tell you to go check it out, it means a little bit more than a stranger just because I feel like we share this day-to-day thing. So I hope that you can find a little time in your day to go support it, check it out. And then, of course, if you laugh, share it, subscribe, and come to a show, man. I hope to see you soon. Just go to YouTube and follow, subscribe, at Tino Cochino. Now, coming up next, we're going to let Nicasio share this with us because he's so excited. Off the air, I've been asking everyone, like, yo, what you want to talk about next? And all he keeps saying is, what Drake wants in a girl? What Drake wants in a girl? Let's talk about what Drake wants in a girl. So apparently, he wants to share that with the world.
5: Oh my
2: so
5: God.
2: He'll share it with us next.
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1: I guess I just really get excited to listen to it.
2: Let's take it around the room. Make sure everybody's good. It's Tino. I'm feeling fine. Serena, how are you?
3: I'm doing amazing.
2: Love it. Nicasio?
4: I'm good.
2: Matt?
5: I'm fine.
2: All right, so listen.
6: Yeah, you are.
2: Ow. Yeah. Look, man, we got so much to get to. Dude, we'll kick things off with Real Talk, where we keep it real. We talk about our life and let you kind of share your thoughts as well, man, because we're not perfect. We can grow. So today's topic is coming up next, man. Kicking off Tino Cochino Radio. Welcome to the show. Woo.

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You're the best. 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

0: All right, so I'm very curious to see how our producer Matt sells this to you guys. Basically, he believes that parents should fight in front of their children.
1: Fight! Yes. Don't make it a point to fight in front of your children, but if it does happen, don't feel bad about it, because I do feel like fighting, arguing, like as long as it's not disrespectful or, you know, abusive, children need to learn how to argue with a partner or anybody, and they need to learn how to resolve it peacefully. Conflict resolution, mm-hmm. I feel especially in their generation, needs to be taught. So the other day, my son, Antonio, was like, if you and mom get divorced, I'm not going to like your new girlfriend. I was like, whoa, where is this coming from?
2: Oh, he's already seen the future.
1: He's like, well, you and mom fight a lot. I was like, we do. We argue, but we're a married couple. That's what a lot of couples, most couples fight. And I said, but we always figure it out and we move on rather quickly, uh-huh. like right away. And I said, it's important to know how to move past a fight and to come to an agreement, or at least to a place of understanding.
3: I don't think you should fight in front of your kids, but you should be able to, I guess, if you do fight, resolve that in front of your kids. And I say you shouldn't fight because, like, how your son, like, you're already worrying him that he's going to get his parents are going to divorce. And I know now my son is also at that age where, like, he's seen me and my husband fight, and he, like, gets worried. I'm like, no, like, don't worry about it. We shouldn't have fought in front of you. Like, there's nothing to worry about. And, like, that's our fault.
1: But I feel like the more you fight in front of your kids and I don't know. I feel like you should be kind of an open book in front of your kids. And I think the more you fight, the more they get used to it. And just know that that's just kind of how life is.
2: Yeah.
1: As long as it's not crazy, like you're not screaming at each other. Yeah. You're not, like I said, not abusive or disrespectful.
2: I mean,
0: Nicasio?
2: The household is not a perfect place. So, yes, there is going to be fights. And Serena, I'm kind of disappointed you said that. Because you should be fighting in front of your kids.
3: No, you shouldn't be fighting in front of your kids.
2: This is not a fairy tale life or fairy tale world.
3: And I understand that. But you should not have your issues be your kids' issues.
2: But you'll take them with you to a funeral?
3: Yeah.
2: What?
0: Death is a part of life.
2: Exactly. So is fighting.
3: It doesn't have to. But mine and my husband's fights do not have to be my child's problem.
1: Yeah, but you're teaching them how to work out a problem, how to work out an issue when they start dating, when Cordova starts dating someone. How's he going to know? He's going to get in his first fight and be like, I don't know what to do. This is crazy. We fought. I guess we're breaking
3: and
1: up.
3: Also, if he's getting into all these fights, like, my mom and dad always fought. This is normal.
1: It is normal.
2: Yeah.
1: Mm-hmm. I think it is normal.
0: You don't think it's normal to fight. I think it's normal,
3: but you shouldn't do that in front of your children because it's giving them worries for no reason.
2: Well, it does, Serena.
3: So you want to worry your kid for no reason.
2: It's normal to fight, yeah, but we're talking about in front of the kids.
3: Yes,
1: but I think if they see us resolve it, then they'll know that, oh, they're in an argument, but they love each other and they're going to get past it just like they always do, right? But if we fight out of the blue because we never fight in front of them, they're going to freak out.
4: You're saying basically normalize it, that way they don't fear every time they get into an argument that their world is going to crumble.
1: Yes.
2: I tell my son.
4: Serena's saying protect him.
3: Because your issues are not your children's issues.
2: I tell my son, I said, son, if mom doesn't listen to me, I'm spanking her and you.
1: Well, I don't know if that's
2: and then
1: the
2: he's
1: right
2: like,
1: word.
2: Mom, stop. Don't want to be spanked.
4: Let's talk to Jackie. She actually agrees with Matt that you should fight in front of your kids. She'll share her reasoning next.
5: Picture this. It's Monday morning. You open your phone and it's everywhere.
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0: If you're just tuning in, I'll get you caught up to speed really quick. Our producer, Matt, feels that it is 1,000% okay to fight in front of your kids. Mm-hmm. He actually encourages it because he feels that you show your kids when they have a fight in their life that if you actually talk about it and work things out, that you can move past it. Serena, 1,000% disagrees because she feels that you should not bring your problems into your kid's life, correct?
1: Mm-hmm. That is right.
0: Okay, Jackie, what are your thoughts on fighting in front of your kids?
2: I completely agree. I feel like it's healthy to have disagreements in front of your kids once in a while.
1: I don't think the fight is healthy. I think maybe the communication after the fight.
2: I completely agree, too. And I think it's important to sit them down and talk to them about it because I'm pretty sure they'll probably have questions because they're very questionable.
0: Dad, why'd you call Mama B?
3: Now, as long as you're resolving the conflict in a healthy and non-disrespectful way, I think it's important, right?
2: Absolutely. But once it gets disrespectful, I think it's good to just pause and let them know, you know what, we'll have this conversation later and keep pushing.
4: Matt and his wife, they don't fight normal. Like, they cuss all over the place. And so it kind of can get, you know, a little rowdy.
2: Yeah, you see, you can't do those in front of those kids. They absorb everything and they learn.
0: Matt turns into a little mini Hulk.
3: Not that little.
5: Coming up next.
0: For all my ladies out there, pregnant, listen up, man. I guess there's a ton of women turn into a runner's hack to help power through pregnancy and labor.
4: You gotta move around.
0: Serena is gonna break it down for us next.

0: All right, there are women that are turning to a runner's hack to power through pregnancy and labor. Serena will tell us more.
1: So this is actually pretty smart. So do you know, like, when people do the marathons, they have those, like, little gel packs? So women are packing on their hospital bags to help them get through labor because, you know, like, how long labor can actually be. And doctors are saying, yeah, it's not a bad idea. The only thing is maybe stay away from caffeine because that can raise both the mom and baby's heart rates. But other than that, like, yeah. Go for it. I'm like, this is so smart. Because with my son, I was awake for over like 24 hours. And I remember feeling like depleted.
0: I bet.
1: After having him.
0: Is that a normal time, 24 hours? Like how long, how many hours total did it take you to have the kid?
1: So 12 hours, I think, to have my son. But I just like, from how my day started, I had like a doctor's appointment that day, like early in the morning. And then I went into labor, I think, 9 p.m. that night.
0: What's so it was a normal just, time to have a baby?
1: It's just, it varies on everyone. Like, every baby could be different. I know friends that have went days and they had to get a C-section.
0: Are you in pain that entire time?
1: No. It's usually after your water breaks. And then I got the epidural.
0: Did it help?
1: Oh, my gosh, yes. It was... Okay. I cannot even explain to you that pain that it felt like.
2: I think it's the worst thing for the guy, too, that when he's there.
0: Oh, it's worse for the guy? Tell me more.
2: Because there's no bed. Like, so I'm just sitting on this, like, hard-ass recliner.
1: Oh, my gosh.
2: She's sitting there all drugged up.
0: Kind of random, but Spirit Halloween is acquiring Hot Topic. Ooh, I saw that.
2: Okay. Yeah, they got money.
0: $350 million, man.
1: Sheesh. Oh,
0: Halloween is here already for sure. Let's talk all about Spirit and this acquisition. Is it acquisition?
3: Yes, it is.
0: Look at that. I mean, no one's well. Thanks, Shark Tank. Yes, next. Sir.

0: people out there that want to become a beast in 6 months, right? You want to become a better version of yourself. How do you do it? I found this online. I'm going to share it with you. We'll go one by one. Tell me if you could do this and if you agree with it. Number one, fix your schedule and sleep at 9 p.m. and be awake by 4 a.m.
1: Easy work.
2: If I didn't have kids, probably.
3: 9 to 4 is not 8 hours.
1: You can do that, Serena. You got to put them on your schedule.
2: By the time I put my kids to sleep and then I like shower, I unwind and like, I don't know, get stuff that I need to do, it's not 9 p.m.
1: You got to start that at 5 p.m.
2: Oh, thank you, Dad of the Year.
1: Oh, my God. That's
0: number two.
3: That was sarcasm.
1: They call me Daddy.
0: Quit your excuses and work out for at least 30 minutes a day.
1: Easy.
0: Yeah, 30 minutes, you can knock
3: easy.
0: That out.
3: Stop saying easy, Nikasa. You have an easy job with short hours.
0: Hold on, but 30 minutes a day?
1: Exactly you can't, the reason
3: but
1: why.
3: But that's not easy for everyone. What if you
0: 30
3: like,
0: minutes?
3: What if you're like a nurse and you're working like 14-hour
2: well,
3: shifts?
2: I have been trying to like, so like to get cardio, because I don't have like all the time in the world. I do try to like clean because it's like keeping me constant like moving.
1: Yeah.
2: And I guess like I get my steps in that
0: yeah,
2: way.
0: Yeah, I was going to say at least uh-huh. 10,000 steps.
1: Mm-hmm. I mean, there's no cool, way right? It's 10,000.
0: But I'm saying that the goal
2: my gosh.
0: Be 10,000 steps
2: but you
0: a day,
2: get
0: right?
2: The 10,000.
1: Big step.
0: Okay. Number three, include fresh fruits in your daily diet to optimize your health.
1: You need the fiber so it can flush
2: oh,
1: everything
2: shut
1: out.
2: Shut up.
3: God, oh, you're such a picture of health, Nicasio.
1: I'm just saying.
0: Number four, prioritize a cold shower in at least once a day with no excuses.
1: Yeah, just not after you work out because then you stop burning calories.
0: Number five, listen more than you talk and be teachable.
1: I don't do this.
3: Nicasio.
1: I
3: need, no, you
1: do not. That's what I'm saying. I need better help with this.
3: At least you know.
0: A lot of people don't.
2: You're self-aware.
0: It's the toughest thing to have to deal with somebody that's not teachable. Because like when you try and tell them, hey, what is this or what is that? And they become defensive.
1: Oh, for sure.
0: Versus listening.
1: I mean, you're a full-grown man. You don't have to listen to
3: that's
1: anyone.
3: Why you got to learn to teach them different. You got to teach everybody a little different. That's like a coaching skill. You yeah, can't teach everybody the same way.
0: My business partner, Mikey's good at that.
1: Yeah.
0: Number six, learn to say no unapologetically.
3: Yes.
1: Mm-hmm. Yeah, I say no.
2: Yes, it's important.
0: Number seven, set out on a monitoring walk after having 2 glasses of water immediately after sleep.
1: What age is this? Is
3: what's 50, a monitoring 50, walk?
1: 50 yeah. plus? You got to have the monitor.
0: I'm just reading you what I
2: like
0: found
2: you
0: on Instagram,
2: up,
0: guys.
2: Drink water and go for a walk?
0: Number eight, sleep a quarter of your day to reset your focus and boost your mood. I like naps.
3: Yeah. A quarter of your day?
0: That's what it says.
1: But you only take naps when you're not healthy. Because if you don't take naps throughout the whole day and you wake up early, that means you have a lot of energy, stored energy in your body from that you developed over the years.
0: How long have you been a health guru?
1: About 5 months.
3: 5 minutes.
0: Number nine, meditation creates a space between feeling an impulse and acting on it.
1: Oh, no, you got to have no kids to do that.
0: And number 10, please, for no one else, do something for yourself for 6 months.
1: Time in the restroom?
0: What are you currently doing for yourself in your life, Nicasio?
1: For myself?
0: Real. Don't joke.
1: I'm going to the gym. I'm making a point to go to the gym, and then I'm making a point to eat good.
0: Okay.
1: For myself. Mm-hmm.
0: Yeah, for you. What is something you're currently doing for yourself, Serena? Don't say for kids, for husband, for nothing. You.
2: Well, I go to the gym, and then something that really makes me happy is reading at night when everyone's asleep.
0: Matt?
1: Oh.
3: I stay up late and watch horror movies.
1: Whoa, that's not
3: because
1: good.
3: I enjoy it. It's my peace.
2: Mm-hmm.
3: I mean, I stay up late, so that probably defeats the purpose a little bit, but I need it.
1: And you got it.
2: What do you do?
0: Man, I live a great life.
3: I know. Bro,
0: I go get a massage at least once or twice a week. I go to the gym at least 6 times a week. I try and work out on the road. That helps me out. I get to do the comedy and perform for people and talk about whatever I want to talk about without being filtered. So
3: and
0: that's
3: how many of these things could you do if you had kids?
0: None.
3: Exactly.
1: Now, if you can do it while having kids, that makes you special.
0: I'm already special.
3: That's impossible.
1: That makes you strong.
0: I feel special in my own heart.
1: I don't use kids as an excuse. So I make sure to go get it done. Because I want to be there for my son later on.
0: I can't wait till he leaves you.
1: Wow.
3: Same.
0: He turns 18 and he's like, I'm moving to Peru.
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0: next.
1: I feel like back in the day, you used to always hear about like the oldest kid babysitting the youngest kids.
2: Yes.
1: That's always been a thing. It's just kind of part of it. Well, yeah. Our listener, James, I guess he has a son that wants to get paid to babysit his siblings. It's a whole thing, dude. We're going to read the DM. We're going to talk all about it. We're going to judge them. Yes, listener therapy is next on Tino Go Chino Radio.

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0: All right, our Teen Uncle Cheeto radio listener, James, has a son that's 15 years old. And James basically is trying to check his kid because this kid is being asked to babysit his two younger siblings. And the kid's like, yeah, I'll do it for $20 an hour. James is like, no, no, no. Listen, you got to understand, you're the child here. You don't pay rent. You ain't got nothing to do with it. This is a responsibility. But the kid keeps fighting it. Chantel, what's it sound like to you?
1: Hell no, you're not getting $20. Because this is why. I love that he's in a business mindset, but you're only 15. You're not even in the workforce, and you're already trying to get workforce things. Like, what does he want, vacation time now? I think that he babysits for maybe 3 to 5 times. Then he could work up towards an incentive, like maybe buy him some shoes that he likes or buy him, you know, whatever at the store. A regular date is like, what, 4 hours, dinner and a movie? You have to pay this kid $80. Just to go out, in addition to what you're paying to go out these days, which is expensive.
0: Well, my thing is, if you want to treat it like a job, then I need to see a resume. Who are your recommendations? Yeah. Like, if we're going to play that game.
1: He's not even 16 yet. I don't even think he could drive.
2: But hold on, hold on. Wouldn't you want peace of mind, though? I know I would. Like, if I was going out, I would want my 15-year-old happy instead of mad, because I do love my babies, and so I want him taken care of.
1: That's why you got to work out a deal. Like, hey, you want something? Then babysit for me 3 days or 3 dates, and then I'll buy you this. Work up towards it. I'm just not going to pay you.
3: I don't even like the compromise, though. I'm like, do you pay rent here? And exactly. I already buy you everything you want.
1: Mm-hmm, exactly. Like, it's good to compromise because you want your child to learn how to earn money. But at the same time, like, hey, you got to take baby steps. I just can't start giving you vacation time, minimum wage.
4: 401k.
1: You know what I mean?
2: This girl can't pay her 15-year-old son while she goes out there and bees a hoe?
0: With her husband?
4: Bees a hoe.
1: Coming up next.
0: So, tea time. Celebrity gossip. What are we talking about next, Serena?
3: Savannah James, a wife of NBA star LeBron James, was turned down from a very high-end store, and she's sharing the whole experience.
0: Coach? Yeah, they got fired and everything, right?
2: What?
3: Yeah.
0: God. We'll talk all about it. Tea time.

0: Savannah James, the wife of LeBron James, was recently kicked out of a very high-end store. Oh, the person that did this has been fired. It's a whole thing, man. The chisme, the gossip. We got you, man. It's tea time. It's Tino Cochino Radio. Break it all down.
1: So Savannah and her longtime friend, April McDaniel, I guess they had their scheduled appointment at an Hermes store, and the person refused service to them. So her friend explains that Savannah's very, like, sweet and kind, and her friend's like, oh, no, not me. Like, I'm about to call this person and that person. Like, we're having this shut down. We're getting you fired. And that's exactly what happened. Like, they were called back to the store. Jesus. They brought out everything. They said there was champagne and caviar.
2: Oh, my God. And what? You said air mist?
0: What's the name of the store? Went to the Febreze Air Mist store, and they were just buying all the spray cans.
2: That has chemicals.
1: But she was also sharing, this happened another time at Chanel. So I guess she was, like, looking at a bag, and she went to go touch it, and the person's like, oh, no, like, you put that back. And was explaining, like, if it's exclusive, like, there'll be a sign that says don't touch it. She's like, I know how to read. There was nothing there.
3: I feel like those workers do that. They judge. Like, they're already judging.
0: They follow you around the store. Yeah. I mean, it was race, clearly.
1: Exactly.
0: They made it a race thing. Crazy. These companies are nuts, man. It's like, bro, any and everybody could have money. So it's like, you need to, I don't know, you need to hire better people. More open-minded.
2: Did they train them like that?
3: No.
2: Like, to be
0: racist?
2: Yeah, I guess. I don't know.
0: Where are you working, man?
2: Hey, here.
0: Here. Tino Cochino Radio. Damn, why is social media going to keep you single? I'll share it with you.
1: Thanks.
3: Oh my God.
0: Next.

0: Let's talk social media. Why is it going to keep you single forever?
1: Yeah.
0: Matt?
1: There's like five reasons. Oh, well, number five, it's the perfection trap. Feeds show hyper-curated fake highlights or dramatic horror stories instead of just boring, normal relationships.
0: Mm-hmm. Yeah, everybody thinks that every day is supposed to be an experience. And
1: yeah, either good or bad. Yeah, it's like, yeah, it's okay that it's just boring. Like,
2: yes, because I feel like boring is good, though, sometimes.
0: Yeah. People that are used to toxicity feel that boring is foreign, and so that's why they chase the excitement.
1: Yeah, or they create problems when they're not there.
3: Yes. Like, having two dates out of the month is wild. It's like, man, like, chill out. We can have one.
0: You only date your partner once a month?
3: Oh, for sure.
1: Or less, right?
2: For sure, but, like,
1: less,
2: I feel like dates don't have to always be out of the house, even if it's like, okay, we're going to put the kids to sleep and, like, get, like, I don't know, like, make a little movie popcorn tray. Yeah. Or, you know, it's like something
0: cute. Or a pizza.
2: Yeah.
0: Hang out at home. Yeah. You don't do that either?
3: No, I try to do that when my girl falls asleep. I'm like, what do we want me to do? Wake her up?
0: You're boring. Yeah. Jesus.
3: I'd rather just go to the hub.
0: They just keep blocking that in more states, by the way.
1: Yeah, I know. What are they doing?
0: Just doing research.
1: What the hell?
3: Let's have it.
0: What's number two?
1: Gender generalizations. Algorithms push viral content that frames the opposite sex as untrustworthy or broken on both sides.
0: I don't trust any woman anymore.
1: Get off social media.
0: Number three.
1: The ghosting mindset. Profiles make people look disposable, lowering the effort put into a real bond.
0: Mm-hmm.
1: Okay. Number two, checking out. Physical presence gets ruined when your eyes stay glued to a screen instead of engaging with a partner.
0: Mm-hmm. I was counting up and you were counting down, so you threw me off when you said two.
1: Well, we have one more.
0: It's fine. Go ahead.
1: Okay, last one. Echo chambers. Basically, whatever you kind of like, how you believe, you follow those things, and then it just keeps feeding you that. You find comfort in being single online, replacing actual vulnerability with safe digital validation.
0: It sucks because you don't want to be hurt, so that is why you like build these walls and protect yourself from it. But man, you also got to live.
1: Yeah, you get locked in those walls.
2: And live offline.
0: Mm-hmm. I try not to scroll before bed anymore. I used to get in bed and I would scroll and scroll and be up for like another hour. I'd put my phone down. Before I lay down, phone is on the charger and away from me.
1: I think it's put it out of reach.
2: Last night I scrolled and I was so mad at myself because I told my husband, I'm like, I'm going to read. And then I was scrolling and scrolling and I'm like, damn, I'm too tired to read.
1: But you were reading.
0: I was going to say, loophole. You read the captions.
2: That's true.
3: No, she just looked at the pictures.
0: There are wallpapers, which is, I mean, perfect. It ties into what you're saying. You want to look at some pictures? There are wallpapers that every person should have on their phone. Ooh. And I want to share a few of them with you next. They're inspiring.
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listen, man, we do this thing here at Tino Cochino Radio called Battle of the Rosas. Woo. And basically, it's the biggest, most drawn-out, fakest novella ever. Aye. We don't use we don't use voice callers because we can't afford that. So we just do it. Every week, we come up with different out-the-box scenarios. We act it out. It's drama. It's something your grandma would have watched on Telemundo in the 60s. And we got it coming up next on Tino Cochino Radio. Hang out for the drama.

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0: right, everybody, we are back with the biggest novella to ever hit the radio. It is 100% fake.
1: Yeah.
0: We are the voice actors. We create the entire thing for your entertainment. We call it Battle of the Rosas. And today, love will be tested. Trust will be questioned, and somebody might be drafting more than a fantasy football team.
2: Ooh, extra tight ends.
3: Oh, my God.
0: Mariana, tell me what's going on with Felipe.
4: Felipe just joined a fantasy football league.
0: Okay, that sounds pretty normal.
3: Good deal.
4: He's the only man in it.
0: Ah,
3: what
0: he's
3: is this?
0: Cheating, okay.
2: He's going to win for sure.
0: How many women are part of this fantasy?
4: 11.
0: That's not fantasy football. It's just Felipe's fantasy. Hi.
2: Mine too.
0: Mariana, how did he even get involved in this?
4: A woman he works with named Bianca invited him.
0: You know what they say. If it is with Anka, hit her with the chancla. How well does Felipe know Bianca?
4: Apparently better than I thought.
0: Hi.
4: He talks about her all the time. Bianca knows football. Bianca's hilarious. Bianca, Bianca, Bianca.
0: Okay, we get it. He gave her a 5-star Yelp review. Okay, you haven't mentioned one thing about him flirting or being suspicious. So what is it that bothers you? Is it just because it's women?

0: We have Mariana on the line. Are you still there?
1: Ooh. I'm still here.
0: So Mariana's worried that her boyfriend Felipe might be cheating because he just joined a fantasy football league, but it's all women. He's the only man out of 11 women.
2: Ooh.
0: And they have an in-person draft party coming up. So this is what we're going to do. We're going to call Felipe, and we're going to tell him that his fantasy league has been selected for a complimentary draft party upgrade where we give him a private room, food, drinks, the whole nine. Mm-hmm. And he gets to bring one additional VIP guest, somebody that's not part of the league. Will he choose you, Mariana?
1: He better.
0: He won't.
3: We know how this plays out.

0: Oh, calling from Gridiron Sports Bar. How are you doing today?
1: What a Latino.
0: Check it out, bro. We're doing this fantasy football promotion, and your league was selected for a complimentary draft party upgrade.
1: For why?
0: Because you're firme, dog. We've heard all about your... We've heard all about your league. It's you and 11 bitches, dog. That's crazy.
1: It's every man's fantasy.
0: Exactly. So this is the deal. You're going to get a private draft room, free appetizers, draft board, drink specials, the whole setup. And because you're the promotional winner, we're going to give you one VIP guest spot. Now, to be clear, this person doesn't have to be in your fantasy league. This could be a girlfriend, buddy, family member, whoever you want to hang out with you for the draft. Who should we put down?
1: Can I give it to Bianca?
0: I don't know. Can you? No. Jokes.
1: I already did. I'm looking
0: at your roster, and I see Bianca's already part of the league. You don't need to bring her.
1: But she's on my special teams. Can you just give Bianca the VIP upgrade?
0: The upgrade? Nobody mentioned anything about an upgrade, Felipe.
1: But she deserves it. She works so hard.
0: That's very thoughtful. How well do you know Bianca?
1: Well enough to know she's a wide receiver.
0: Hi!
2: I knew you were practicing the twist push with her.
0: She went off script and I don't understand what she said. Maybe it's funny. Say it again, but slower.
2: I knew you were practicing the twist push with her.
3: The twist push.
0: Felipe, if you can't tell, that's your girlfriend on the line. Aye. And this is Battle of the Rosa.
1: Wait, what is going on?
2: I just caught you lying. I knew you and Bianca had a thing.
1: But you'll always be my first thing, Mariana.
2: I won't sit on the sidelines for anyone.
1: Good, you need to walk more.
2: Aye. Watch me walk right out of your life. You can never score anyway.
1: Hi! No!
0: And just like that, Felipe's relationship went from reality to fantasy. Coming up next on Tino Go Chino Radio, I need some recommendations, man. I just watched this movie on Netflix and it was trash. I'll tell you, I'm going to recommend what not to watch next.

0: So what's everyone watching? This is Tino. I'm going to give you a recommendation of something not to watch. And here's the thing. I know you're going to watch it because it's in the top 10 on Netflix. Yeah. It's one of their latest movies. It is called The Last House. And
1: oh, I wanted to see that.
0: I hate it, dude. So a family, basically, they wake up and they find their doors and windows are sealed shut. You can't break the glass. You can't drill through any holes. You're stuck in your house.
2: Whoa.
0: And they have to try and now find a way to ration, obviously, food and water and everything so they can survive this strange outside threat.
3: That's kind of good, right?
0: They can see it. It seems like it would be. They can see outside of their windows and you can see neighbors, but you can't talk to anybody. The phones don't work. There's no internet, no nothing.
2: And it's only this family that's stuck?
0: No, the whole neighborhood.
2: Okay.
1: So I did watch a little of this. Yep.
0: It starts off good. And then it gets to a point where I'm very sensitive with animals. There's some animal stuff that I don't like.
1: And oh, they hate the dog,
0: and then it starts to get to a bunch of AI stuff that I don't like. And bro, I skipped through like 30 minutes of the movie. Oh. And then the ending, I was just like, that's it? So, I mean, you can watch it, but I'm just, ugh. Now, the promo, I will give them props. There's billboards all in Hollywood with a house. And there's actual humans inside the houses on the billboard.
2: Oh, I did see that.
0: And you can drive up at any time and see them there.
1: How much are they getting paid?
0: So that's pretty cool.
3: That's cool.
0: But the actual movie, I didn't like it. Mm-hmm. Is there anything that you want to recommend or not recommend?
2: If you're into, I guess, murder documentaries. But my husband, we've talked about this before, like obsessed. And he's watched lately every documentary on the Idaho murders. And it is so sad. There's some documentaries that have more info than the others. And there's like the parents talking and like the siblings. And it's a really sad story. But the murderer who pleaded guilty and he's in there for life is now trying to get that overturned and have like a new trial.
0: In what world are they going to be like, all right, yeah, let's hear that out. We want to hear where you're coming from. Mm-hmm. Are you watching anything, Nicasio?
3: Yeah. Don't watch 72 Hours.
0: It's good.
3: With Kevin Hart. I think it's just.
0: What do you want from
3: it? If you want to waste some time, go sit down and watch that movie.
0: What did you not like about it? It's funny.
3: But it's just like, I don't know. It's just, I feel like Kevin Hart's doing too much now. And we need to start incorporating these new comedians.
0: That's literally
3: movies.
0: What the whole movie is about.
3: I would rather see you in that movie than Kevin.
0: Thanks. But the whole thing, me too. But the whole thing about that movie, it is Kevin, but Kevin's surrounded by four other comedians that are all young. Cam Patterson, Marcelo Hernandez.
3: I do like the story. The plot is good, but I just feel like it's, I don't know.
0: Do you think Kevin's done too much?
3: Yes. I think that's what it is. I've seen everything with him.
0: I will tell you this.
2: There's going to be a new Jumanji.
0: Exactly what I was going to bring up. Uh-huh. And it looks like trash. Oh, it looks so bad, dude. I'm going to recommend no one watch it, and that's before I've even seen it.
2: I probably am going to see it.
0: Oh, it looks so bad, dude. All they're doing is playing the other characters again.
1: Again?
0: Yeah. But now they're a different one. Now, like, The Rock's ridiculous. A girl. And just, okay.
1: Money grab.
0: Yeah.
3: And also, Anaconda. Why do we have to make a comedy out of it?
0: I didn't watch that.
3: The first one was great with Ice Cube and J-Lo.
2: Well, that's why I didn't watch it, because it was a comedy. I'm like,
3: see, why are we doing this?
1: I thought you like Anaconda.
3: This whole damn world.
0: They're redoing a comedy version of Shawshank Redemption. That's going to be good. The slang that defined the past 5 years. We'll break it down for you next.

0: It's so funny, dude. I talk about it in my comedy set. Bro, like, you never want to admit that you're old, but when you stop understanding the slang that these kids are using, you are old, baby.
1: Yeah.
0: It sucks, but it is what it is. Now, you can try and relate to it and understand the words, and I want to see if anyone, not anyone, I want to see if our 46-year-old producer, Matt, uses any of these in his vocabulary. So now, these are supposed to be the slang words that define the past 5 years. So start in 2021.
2: Okay.
0: Right? Or is it 2020? I know we're 2026, but I don't know if 2026 words have come out yet.
2: They haven't. So 2021, the top three words were sus, which I do know what that means, I think. Mm. Like, that's kind of sketchy.
3: Yeah, it's like you. Yeah, you.
2: Okay. Cap and yeet. I'm not really, I don't remember what yeet is. Like, is that like Riz?
0: Two different words.
2: I know, but like...
4: I did know what yeet is, but now I forget. Like,
2: I stump everybody?
0: I always got yeet confused with a yurt. Like, I know, like on the East Coast,
3: I feel like it's still the same thing. Yeah.
2: No, a yurt is like a hut that's made out of
0: cloth.
2: That's
0: plot.
2: Not it.
0: No,
2: it's like, that's not it. That's a yurt.
0: All right, 2022.
2: 2022, Ohio. I never understood what that
3: Ohana?
2: Meant.
3: Ohana? That means love.
2: No, that's family in Hawaiian. Ohio. Remember that?
0: I mean, I've been to Ohio.
2: Okay. It's giving. I still don't really understand when
0: giving. Like, if you do something that's annoying, I can be like, it's giving. Jack Black or whatever.
4: Or if it's like, ooh, it's giving.
2: Like, that reminds me of, you can say it's giving, not anything else after that.
0: I've never heard it like that.
3: It's giving Thanksgiving.
0: Like, I've always heard it's giving whatever it is.
2: Yeah.
3: It's giving something something.
4: I feel like we've just, like, I've seen people or heard people just say it. Like, so if Matt was, like, looking good, I'd be like, ooh, like, your outfit, it's giving.
2: But it's giving what?
0: I've never heard giving. Like, you're saying it like stuffing. Like, I've always heard, oh, it's giving
2: with an apostrophe.
0: Something. I feel like you have to say what it's giving.
3: Yeah, like
4: from I feel like I haven't heard. Like, I know what you're saying.
0: I think you might be too old.
3: Yeah, I think.
4: No, I think
2: or is she too
4: old.
2: Young?
0: No.
4: Yeah,
2: I think I've heard what she said.
3: I think Serena's
2: people
3: booming.
2: Say, oh, that's giving.
0: No, I'm telling you, Laura, who we haven't even talked about on the show yet.
2: Oh God,
3: who's that?
0: Laura.
2: That's the next segment.
0: Is younger. Laura's younger than Serena, and I've always, and she hangs out with younger people, and I've just heard younger people.
4: Young?
0: I'm around younger people.
3: Hey, there she is.
4: But I'm also around younger people. I have friends who are younger.
3: No, you have your best friends are old.
4: Some of them, but I'm not giving? Old. But
0: here's the thing. We're not going to get through all the years because this is taking so long.
2: Yeah.
0: Give me the name, the terms. Go.
2: Okay. Riz, Skibbity, Phantom Tax. You ever heard
0: keep
2: of that?
0: Going, keep going.
2: Okay. Aura, Sigma, Cooked, Yap, Mewing. And then 2025 was 6-7, Cybao, Glaze, Crash Out, and Unk.
3: Oh, I love Unk.
2: Which so I'm
0: about to crash
2: one.
0: Out right now, acting like a Cybao. I don't know why.
2: It's giving.
0: Yeet. Yerk. Yap.
3: And she's an Unk.
0: Stop giving. You're giving Unk right now. You're giving Thea.
4: Coming up next.
0: So on my YouTube, I've been posting a lot of comedy clips even before Instagram and TikTok. TikTok, I still can't figure out. That's how I know I'm old. I just can't, bro. Like, I'll have one successful video and then 10 flops, and I'm just like, bro.
4: I think you have to be consistent. Like, I think it's like 3 times a day at least you have to post something.
0: I saw something yesterday that said on Instagram. Instagram wants you to do at least 15 trial reels a week.
3: Yeah.
4: I saw this one girl where she's like trying to do 15, or maybe it was 5 to add up the 15, but I thought it was like something crazy every single day of reels.
0: It's too much, bro. But I'm excited about the YouTube stuff. I want to talk about a clip with you. I feel like I might have made my dumbest, smartest point ever.
3: Oh, wow.
0: Okay. Bear with me. Talk about it.
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0: Hi, I'm Joel Villanueva with your Channel 5 News Update. Some border wall construction inside the Santa Ana National Wildlife Refuge is still on hold. This is after a federal judge extended a temporary restraining order on Thursday that prevents the work from moving forward. Hidalgo County Irrigation District No. 2 filed a lawsuit against two companies claiming they trespassed on land owned by the district to build the border wall and damaged the canal in the refuge. Another hearing is set for Monday. Rio Hondo's police chief, Julian Longoria, is now the interim city administrator. Thursday, former administrator Ben Medina resigned. The city announced the move on Facebook. And construction will soon start on a major drainage project in Mercedes. City leaders broke ground yesterday for phase three of the South Mercedes Lateral Improvement Project. The Texas General Land Office is funding the $1 million project. It should be done in 4 months. That's your Channel 5 News Update. I'm Joel Villanueva.
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1: All right, here we go. Game time, baby.
2: Yes, sir.
1: Are you smarter than Nicasio? If you're into pop culture and you like trivia type of energy, this is for you. So listen carefully.
2: Which actor has a massive obsession with Kraft mac and cheese, sometimes eating multiple boxes a day? Is it A, Mark Wahlberg, B, Sydney Sweeney, or C, Adam Sandler?
1: If I'm not mistaken, Angela is on the line. She's excited. Oh, nice. She is ready to play, and we will find out if she is smarter than Nicasio or nah. Next.

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0: This is interesting, and Ocasio falls right into it. Uh-oh. Couples who date 7+ years before marriage are more likely to divorce.
1: Oh, really?
2: He's double that.
1: Yeah. I know.
0: So this says that staying in a relationship for years without clarity can actually increase the risk of divorce later. Research from Emory University found that couples who dated for more than 7 years before marrying had higher odds of divorce compared to those who married sooner, often because long-term dating without commitment creates patterns of avoidance, unresolved issues that can carry into the marriage.
2: Ooh.
0: And psychology calls this the inertia effect. When couples slide into marriage after years of being together, rather than making a deliberate and intentional choice. Yeah, like, so if you just fall into it, oh, we've been together so long, we might as well do it.
2: Yeah.
0: That's like the worst thing you can do.
1: Yeah, it's like a loophole. Like, think about it. Don't get married.
3: My husband and I, we were...
0: Is there supposed to be logic behind that?
2: I don't know what you meant.
1: It's like, don't get married. Because, like, obviously, it's only going to be a divorce if you get married. And so if I'm still with my girl for 7 or 10 more years, I'm good.
3: My husband and I think we dated for more than 7 years. But how it said, like, when there's not clarity, I think, like, we would always talk about, like, eventually getting married or, I don't know, like, the future. So I do think that there was still some clarity there.
0: Why do you think he waited so long to propose?
3: Well...
0: I mean, your kid was already, like, 14 when he did it.
3: No, he was not. He was going to propose, I think sooner, but then the whole COVID thing happened. So I think he already asked dad, like, to marry me. And then, you know, all that happened. He's like, well, I don't want to do this in COVID. And then I think, like, you know, whole, gosh, year or so went by before he asked again. And then he re-asked my dad and made the whole thing. So I feel like that prolonged it as well.
2: So he had already asked your dad, but then never went through with proposing.
3: Because yeah, the whole shutdown.
2: Didn't know that.
1: I wonder if he had COVID because he probably wasn't thinking straight.
0: Nicasio looks like he shut down a little bit. For some reason, every time she talks about being happy with her husband, you get a little salty.
1: Because I feel like everyone's happy, but you can always be happier.
0: Ooh.
2: The grass is not always
1: greener. And you'll never know. Yes, it is. It's called turf, and it's fake.
2: Exactly.
1: Yeah.
0: But it lasts forever.
1: Yeah.
2: No, it doesn't.
1: Yes,
2: it does.
1: You got
2: about 5 years before the sun beats it down, you got to buy new turf.
1: She can
0: have it. Is that true?
2: Yeah, it is true.
0: I'm trying to think. I bought my house in 2020. It's 2026. I feel like my turf looks great.
2: Go out there and rub the turf and see. It's all going to come up in your hands.
1: She can have her real grass, and I can be her turf.
2: Ooh. Or what if it's Bermuda grass and it goes dormant in the winter?
3: I like the grass I have, guys.
1: Oh, okay. Okay. We'll water it then.
4: Coming up next.
0: So, tea time. Celebrity gossip. What are we talking about next, Serena?
3: Savannah James, a wife of NBA star LeBron James, was turned down from a very high-end store, and she's sharing the whole experience.
2: Coach?
0: Yeah, they got fired and everything, right?
1: What?
3: Yeah.
0: God. We'll talk all about it. Tea time.
5: Everybody!

0: talk social media. Why is it going to keep you single forever?
1: Yeah.
0: Matt?
1: There's like five reasons. Oh, wow. Number five, it's the perfection trap. Feeds show hyper-curated fake highlights or dramatic horror stories instead of just boring, normal relationships.
0: Yeah, everybody thinks that every day is supposed to be an experience. And
1: yeah, either good or bad. Yeah, it's like, it's okay that it's just boring.
2: Like yes, because I feel like boring's good, though, sometimes. Yeah.
0: People that are used to toxicity feel that boring is foreign, and so that's why they chase the excitement.
1: Yeah, or they create problems when they're not there. Yeah.
3: Like, having two dates out of the month is wild. It's like, man, like, chill out. We can have one.
0: You only date your partner once a month?
3: Oh, for sure.
1: Or less, right?
2: For sure, but, like,
1: less,
2: I feel like dates don't have to always be out of the house, even if it's like, okay, we're going to put the kids to sleep and, like, get, like, I don't know, like, make a little movie popcorn tray. Or, you know, something
0: order
2: cute.
0: Order pizza and hang out at home. Yeah. You don't do that either?
3: No, I try to do that. When my girl falls asleep, I'm like, what do you want me to do? Wake her up?
0: You're boring. Yeah. Jesus.
3: I'd rather just go to the hub.
0: They just keep blocking that in more states, by the way.
1: Yeah, I know. What are they doing?
0: Just doing research.
1: What the hell? Let's have it.
0: What's number two?
1: Gender generalizations. Algorithms push viral content that frames the opposite sex as untrustworthy or broken on both sides.
0: I don't trust any woman anymore.
1: Get off social media.
0: Number three.
1: The ghosting mindset. Profiles make people look disposable, lowering the effort put into a real bond.
0: Mm-hmm.
1: Okay. Number two, checking out. Physical presence gets ruined when your eyes stay glued to a screen instead of engaging with a partner.
0: Mm-hmm. I was counting up and you were counting down, so you threw me off when you said two.
1: Well, we have one more.
0: It's fine. Go ahead.
1: Okay, last one. Echo chambers. Basically, whatever you kind of like, how you believe, you follow those things, and then it just keeps feeding you that. You find comfort in being single online, replacing actual vulnerability with safe digital validation.
0: It sucks because you don't want to be hurt, so that is why you like build these walls and protect yourself from it. But man, you also got to live.
1: Yeah, you get locked in those walls.
2: And live offline.
0: Mm-hmm. I try not to scroll before bed anymore. I used to get in bed and I would scroll and scroll and be up for like another hour. I put my phone down. Before I lay down, phone is on the charger and away from me.
1: I think you have to put it out of reach.
2: Last night I scrolled and I was so mad at myself because I told my husband, I'm like, I'm going to read. And then I was scrolling and scrolling and I'm like, damn, I'm too tired to read.
1: But you were reading.
0: I was going to say, loophole. You read the captions.
2: That's true.
3: No, she's just looking at the pictures.
0: There are wallpapers, which is, I mean, perfect. It ties into what you're saying. You want to get some pictures? There are wallpapers that every person should have on their phone. Ooh. And I want to share a few of them with you next. They're inspiring.
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1: Beatrice reached out. She is upset with her husband because he does not list her as his emergency contact. This is mom. Erica, you were telling us that your husband's a mama's boy. What's the vibe?
2: Some guys are very attached to their mom. It's a little weird.
3: Do you feel some type of way that your husband is a mama's boy? Like, I feel like, you know, that you kind of, you come second, technically.
2: Yeah, I do.
1: Another reason he's asking.
3: Yeah.
1: He's a mama's
3: boy. Yes, I've always wanted to know.

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1: Beatrice reached out. 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
2: 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It's a little weird.
3: Do you feel some type of way that your husband is a mama's boy? 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
1: Nicasio literally turns 35 today, and he still sleeps in bed with his mom. What are your thoughts on that?
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1: Still, at 35.
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1: He's lying.
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1: Beatrice reached out. She is upset with her husband because he does not list her as his emergency contact. 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Erica, you were telling us that your husband's a mama's boy. 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
2: 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It's a little weird.
3: Do you feel some type of way that your husband is a mama's boy? 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
1: Nicasio literally turns 35 today, and he still sleeps in bed with his mom. What are your thoughts on that?
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2: 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I mean, why?
1: He's lying.
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1: Beatrice reached out. She is upset with her husband because he does not list her as his emergency contact. This is mom. Erica, you were telling us that your husband's a mama's boy. 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
2: 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It's a little weird.
3: Do you feel some type of way that your husband is a mama's boy? 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
1: Now, the reason he's asking, he's a mama's boy.
3: Yes, I've always wanted to know.
1: Nicasio literally turns 35 today, and he still sleeps in bed with his mom. What are your thoughts on that?
3: No, I don't.
1: Still, at 35.
2: 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I mean, why?
3: He's lying.
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Hey there, it's CJ Dubs. Just a few things to add to your streaming watch list for tonight over on Disney Plus and Hulu. You do have Camp Rock 3, and this is what they want over on HBO Max. Normal is a good one. And finally on Netflix, Don't Say Good Luck. That's what's on your streaming watch list for your TGIF. Bob of the Four.

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1: Beatrice reached out. She is upset with her husband because he does not list her as his emergency contact. This is mom. Erica, you were telling us that your husband's a mama's boy. 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
2: 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It's a little weird.
3: Do you feel some type of way that your husband is a mama's boy? 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
1: Nicasio literally turns 35 today, and he still sleeps in bed with his mom. What are your thoughts on that?
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1: Still, at 35.
2: 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I mean, why?
1: He's lying.
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13: Ice Cube's Big 3 Season 9 is coming down to the wire. 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

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It's Jay-Z on the radio. Mañana queremos que los des chance. We're going to be broadcasting live at Charlie Clark from 11 to 1. It's a big pachanga. They're calling it the 0-0-0. 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

0: Es Paz, ya a las 3 de la tarde. 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
1: 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What's up, y'all? This is Mecano and Drake. 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

What with the four of the valley's funny station, ya pasan unos minutos de las cuatro de la tarde. Enjoying it. It is a hot day today. If you have your babies outside, your fur babies, make sure and keep them hydrated porque están caliente. It's What with the four of the valley's funny station.

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0: Thank you for calling. 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
2: Beatrice reached out. 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
1: 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Beatrice reached out. She is upset with her husband because he does not list her as his emergency contact. This is mom. Erica, you were telling us that your husband's a mama's boy. 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
2: 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It's a little weird.
3: 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Like, I feel like, you know, that you come second, technically.
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3: Yes, I've always wanted to know.
1: Nicasio literally turns 35 today, and he still sleeps in bed with his mom. What are your thoughts on that?
3: No, I don't.
1: Still, at 35.
2: Well, I mean, is she older? I mean, why?
1: He's lying.
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